should fall in battle. My brothers who fight by my side, gather my horse and weapons. Tell my family how.

It's not time to make a change. Just relax, take it easy. You're still young, that's your fault.